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0: 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So, we'll be clear.
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2: This bringing is Troop 2, Unrestrained Child, I-80 eastbound, Naples 37. This bringing is Troop 2, Unrestrained Child, I-80 eastbound, Naples 37, 1941. Silver hatchback sedan. Driver, female black. Witness observed juveniles jumping in the back seat. Vehicle speeding over 100 miles an hour. Make your own case, state police. Troop 2 Sterling.

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1: C-71, go ahead.
0: On driver's stop, I-80 eastbound, mile post 23, I-80 eastbound, mile post 23, blue Volkswagen, Passat, blue Volkswagen, Passat, no 28.
1: 271, so far.

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0: PD on Trestle, stop shooting partner, live there, shooting partner, live there. I want to see at least here.

0: is bringing this trip to wrong way driver, U.S. Highway 150 northbound from Alpine. Is bringing this trip to wrong way driver, U.S. 150 northbound from Alpine, 2115, white car, white sedan, vehicles driving with no lights in the wrong lane. Authority Sheriff's Office, Henry County, make your own case, State Police, Troop 2 Sterling.
1: Sterling 266, Henry. That's my hometown, it's Ophine.

0: Sterling 266. I want to clear from Ophium back to Orion. And I'm going to go over to Andover, check the area around Nutty Bar, see if I see any vehicles.
1: T-66-10-4, clear from Ophium, en route to Orion.

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1: Sal, go ahead.
0: 264 I-39 at Illinois 251, I-39 at Illinois 251, caller advise, Veer is still in the left lane of traffic.
1: Ten four, in route, coaching.
0: 264, 10-4. One frame 23, I'm gathering more information now. 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

0: 264 Sterling. 264. The deer will be I-39 northbound at the, around the 48. 39 northbound at the 48. Caller advised she's in a gray 2018 Chevrolet Blazer. She is meeting her husband at the Casey's in Tonica. And at this time, they're going to do an online report. She said she'd call back if she changes her mind.
1: And for pumping up there to make sure the deer's out of the roadway.
0: Counselor.

0: 266 Glen.
1: Sterling 266 traffic stop. It'll be I-74 westbound, mile post 10. I-74 westbound, mile post 10. On a gray Mazda, utility, gray Mazda utility. An Indiana plate, in God we trust. SMV Victor Key Queen 282. Indiana, in God we trust plate. SMV Victor Key Queen 282. Expiration near 27.

266, Indiana 2027, and God We Trust. SAMV Victor Q Queen 282, clear. Gray 2024, Mazda CX3.

0: Sterling 264. I'll be clear. The semi already came by and removed it from the roadway.
1: 264, come for.

0: 266 M South. Stanley 266 M South, we are on White Bobtail. White Bobtail. Scale 12, scale 12. Play will be out of Michigan 446680 E. Edward. 446680 E. Edward, Michigan. Again, security 30.
1: 10-4.

Generally 266 and stuff. It'll be scale 12. Scale 12. White truck tractor, road trailer. White truck tractor, road trailer. Iowa portions, F. Frank William, 4984. Iowa portions, F. Frank William, 4984.

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1: 66, 10-4, secure me 30, MCS instructions.
0: 266, 10-4.
2: Sterling, 264, traffic stop.
0: Before, go ahead.
2: Illinois 178, just north of I-80. Illinois 178, just north of I-80, on a red Chevy, Michigan, Edward, Sam Edward, 5284. Edward, Sam Edward, correction, Edward, Sam Edward, 524, Michigan.

0: Skyline Charles 219, secure Charles.
1: 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Charles 217, Sterling status.
2: Sterling, Charles 217, secure 2 hours.
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0: 27 out of Michigan. Last of Jackson, Dejon Adams, Charles K. King, Sam O. Ocean, and Nora. First is Joshua, Dejon O. Ocean, S. Sam H. Henry, U. Union, A. Adam. Middle of Lincoln, Jackson, Joshua, Middle of Lincoln, male. 217 of 80, 217 of 80 from Michigan. It wasn't giving me a response.

0: 264, he is clear. I'm also not getting a response from Michigan at all. It must be down. Or slow.
1: Four. I'll just take it at face value.

0: Sterling, 266. MSAT.
1: 266, go ahead.
0: Yeah, 66. Let's go 12. And trailer, we have Theater Drift Ring 4858. Theater Drift Ring 4858.
1: 266, I was unable to copy what state that was.
0: Apportioned. V Victor F Frank 4858. Iowa, apportioned. V Victor F Frank 4858. Anything ready for MCS?
1: 266-10-4, Iowa, apportioned. V Victor F Frank 4858. Clear, 2018, Peterbilt.

0: Valley, 264 traffic south.
1: 264, go ahead.
0: So, 264 traffic south, the 80 eastbound at the 87, 80 eastbound 87, on a white Dodge pickup, Texas. I'm Robert P. Paul F. Frank, 1643. Robert Paul Frank, 1643, out of Texas.

264 Texas Truck, Aurora Peepaw Frank, 1643. Clear. 2022 Ram.

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1: 266, go ahead.
0: German, 266 himself. We scale 12. 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Electric truck trailer. 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The Illinois apportioned P4126693. 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
0: Jones, 266 from South. 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
1: 1044.

0: Sterling, 263 traffic stop.
1: Sterling,
0: 263 traffic stop. ID westbound on plus 49. ID westbound on plus 49. Silver Volkswagen sedan, silver Volkswagen sedan. D. David, D. Zebra, 76476. D. David, D. Zebra, 76476.

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1: Sterling 263 secure.
0: 263 10-4.

0: Sterling, 266, traffic stop.
1: 266, go ahead.
0: Sterling, 266, traffic stop. I-74 westbound, milepost 17. I-74 westbound, milepost 17. Gray Chrysler passenger van. Gray Chrysler passenger van. Michigan, Yoder DZ, A. Adam, 5746. Michigan, Yoder DZ, Ray Adam, 5746.

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0: Link 264, motor assist.
1: 264, go ahead.
0: Link 264, motor assist. The 39 northbound, right at the bottom of the 57 exit ramp. 39 northbound, bottom of the 57 exit ramp on a blue Ford, Wisconsin. DeBoy A. Adam E. Edward, 9107. DeBoy A. Adam E. Edward, 9107, Wisconsin.
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0: 1964, I'll be clear. 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
1: 62, go ahead.
0: Sterling, 263 Travis South, ID eastbound mile 474, ID eastbound mile 474, blue Toyota Prius, blue Toyota Prius, standby. Sterling, 263 CMB, F Frank Enora 16704, F Frank Enora 16704.

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0: got flex on my flight to we are right now like 8 minutes out for Methodist. 8 minutes for Methodist. Flight company, you got a copy?
1: Copy that too. You're 8 minutes out from Methodist.

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Charles 204, 1041, go ahead. Charles 204, 1041, scale 22, secure 2 hours. Charles 204, 1041.

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0: 39 south at the 60, 39 south. At the 60, I'll be out of my car removing tire.
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0: Charles 216, 10-4.

0: Sterling 52, traffic stop.
1: 252, go ahead.
0: Sterling 252, traffic stop. I-88 westbound mile 7. I-88 westbound mile 7. Silver Lincoln SUV. Silver Lincoln SUV. F. Frank R. Robert 68570. F. Frank R. Robert 68570.
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0: S 100, 80 West 100. It's on a gray Dodge Charger. Gray Dodge Charger, Pennsylvania. And Nora F. Frank V. Victor 5656. 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
1: 247, go ahead.
0: On MSAP, I had eastbound Alpha 74, I had eastbound Alpha 74. Give me a white truck tractor, white semi-trailer, white truck tractor, white semi-trailer, Tennessee permit plate, 411-702-TTOM, 411-702-TTOM, Tennessee permit plate.
1: Tennessee permitted 411-702 TTOM clear 2024 HYTR.

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0: 273 strong motors assist.
1: Go for 73.
0: 273 motors assist. I-280 eastbound mile post 13 and 3 quarters. I-280 eastbound mile post 13 and 3 quarters. It's a silver Subaru Forester with a flat tire. 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
1: 252, go ahead.
0: Sterling 252, traffic stop, I-88, westbound, Milepost 8, I-88, westbound, Milepost 8, white Toyota Corolla, F-Frank, Key Edward, 40499, F-Frank, Key Edward, 40499.
1: F-Frank, Key Edward, 40499, clear, white 2007 Toyota 4-door.

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1: Traffic stop.
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0: 244. Kaylin Jean Rassaman, female, 5792. Wanted person, caution, contempt of court. Caution for resisting, obstructing, drugs. Wanted for civil contempt. Out of Sheriff's Office, LaSalle County. Female, white, 34, 5317, brown and hazel.
1: Court dated yesterday. Well, she paid an amount, so it might not be out of the system yet. But let's confirm, please.
0: 244, 10-4.

0: 244 Sterling Latin information.
1: Sterling 244, go ahead.
0: That the warrant is valid, wanted for civil contempt on a writ. Bond is $500 full cash.
1: Four, is there a phone number I can call? Because I want to speak to one of them. She said she just paid that yesterday.
0: Ten four, there's a phone number in the hit response in the sessions tab.

0: 2069,
1: traffic south, I-88, eastbound, I-88 west, eastbound, white Volkswagen T1, white Volkswagen T1, C-Charles Z Zebra 52536, C-Charles Z Zebra 52536.
0: Can you realize what mile marker you're at? I got I-88 eastbound.
1: Mile marker 8.
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0: 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A. Adam. U. Union. 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A. Adam. M. Mary. A. Adam. N. Nora. Lauren. L. Lincoln. A. Adam. U. Union. R. Robert. E. Edward. N. Nora. Middle initial. A. Adam. 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Lauren. 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

0: 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Charles 48, go ahead.
1: I'm stop Illinois 84 and I-80. Illinois 84 and I-80. Rapid City. It's a dark-colored truck tractor and a silver cattle hauler trailer. Dark-colored truck tractor, silver cattle hauler trailer. Trailer Iowa Portion v. Victor A. Adam 9258. Victor Adam 9258, Iowa Portion Trailer.

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1: 244, go ahead.
0: I'll need a field report number for detaining the subject. I've checked with the clerk's office. They did receive the notice to recall the warrant, and I'll call the sheriff's office later and let them know that they missed it so far. But I'll be releasing her.
1: .244-10-4.
2: Is there only 273 traffic stop?
1: 273, go ahead.
2: Certainly 273 traffic stop, 74 East at the 6.5, 74 East at 6.5, a tan Chevy Silverado, Iowa plate, L Lincoln, M Mary, L Lincoln, 845, L Lincoln, M Mary, L Lincoln, 845, Iowa.

0: 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I don't see anything in this truck that's got a road temp.
1: Yeah, it's in there. It's on your screen.
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1: Ocean 214, go ahead.
0: Early Ocean 214 M stop. 80 eastbound at the 98, 80 east, 98, white truck tractor trailer. California trailer 4, William E. Edward, 2909, 4, W. William E. Edward, 2909.

0: Ocean 214, California trailer, 4WME over 2909, clear, 2024 utility.
1: 2269, Jarvisville.
0: Go ahead.
1: 2269, traffic stop. I-88 eastbound at the milepost 7. I-88 eastbound, milepost 7. Red Volkswagen Taos, red Volkswagen Taos, Colorado, A. Adam, R. Robert, J. John, M. Mary, 49. A. Adam, R. Robert, J. John, M. Mary, 49, Colorado.

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1: 241, go ahead.
0: 241, traffic stop, white pickup truck, Route 71 at the 52, license obstructed, standby for 28.

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0: Wanjara, W. William A. Adam, correction, Colorado. Wanjara, W. William A. Adam, N. Nora, J. John, I. Ida, R. Robert, A. Adam, Edward, common spelling, N. Mary, middle initial. Wanjara, Edward, M. middle initial, Colorado, male, 10-08-1994, 10-08-1994. So at this green board here, just stop right there.
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Sterling, Ocean 221, traffic stop. 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

0: 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You could hire the guy your neighbor recommended, but I'm pretty sure that's just his cousin. Do we know if he's licensed, or does he just own a ladder?
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0: Skyline Ocean 221, clear patrol. 221, 10-4. 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
1: Sterling 247,

50 units, reckless driving, I-80 westbound, outpost 98. Reckless driving, I-80 westbound, outpost 98, 1002, white Chevrolet pickup truck, white Chevrolet pickup truck, 9170C Charles. 9170C Charles, 1028, no record SOS. Violator male white, make your own case, state police trip 2.

0: throwing 2D2 himself.
1: 2D2.
0: Sterling, 2D2, end stop. I-88, westbound milepost 8. I-88, westbound milepost 8. Dark gray, truck tractor, white semi-trailer. Dark gray, truck tractor, white semi-trailer. Nebraska, 28176, C. Charles. 28176, C. Charles, Nebraska.

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0: 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We John Deere Road and John Deere Place. John Deere Road, John Deere Place. He's going the black and white dump truck, black and white dump truck, no 28 on the rear.
1: Charles 48, 10-4.

0: Coney, 273, traffic stop.
1: 273, go ahead.
0: 273, traffic stop. ID westbound at the 3. ID westbound at the 88 westbound at the 3. So black Toyota Camry, black Toyota Camry. Iowa plate, K King D David W William 556. 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
0: 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Charles 204 Sterling status.
2: Charles 204 secure 2 hours.

0: 3269, copy phone. 3269, traffic stop. I-88 eastbound at the 6. I-80 eastbound 6. Gray Mitsubishi passenger. E. Edward, 12057. E. Edward, 12057.
1: W Edward 12057, clear silver 2020 Mitsubishi.

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down 247 and stop. Alpha 74, I eastbound Alpha 74. White truck tractor, white semi trailer, white truck tractor, white semi trailer. Wisconsin semi trailer, play 886004. 886004, Wisconsin semi trailer, play.

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0: 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Charles 214, status.
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0: Charles 214, 10-4.
3: Sterling 273, traffic stop. I-88 westbound, mile post 1. I-88 westbound, mile post 1. The black Dodge Durango, black Dodge Durango, R. Robert, Y. Young, and Nora, O-Ocean, 3-1. R. Robert, Y. Young, and Nora, O-Ocean, 3-1.

Sterling, 283 Trinity South. Trinity South, I need eastbound on post 88. I need eastbound on post 88. Grayford, F. Frank Ellington, 83591, F. Frank Ellington, 83591.

0: 273, clear.
1: 4. You're on Ocean 221 traffic stop. Ocean 221, go ahead. 80 westbound at the 94. 80 westbound at 94. It's like a light blue Nissan, Wisconsin, 33573 A. Adam, Frank over Tom. 33573 A. Adam, Frank over Tom, Wisconsin.

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1: Sterling 241, traffic stop.
2: 241, go ahead.
1: Sterling 241, traffic stop. West Main Street and Canal Street. West Main Street and Canal Street. Ottawa. Gray Jeep Compass. Gray Jeep Compass. L. Lincoln, 4-3-2-2-2-3-3. Lincoln, 4-3-2-2-2-3.

0: Sterling 273, traffic stop.
1: Lincoln 432223, clear, gray 2017 Jeep. 273, go ahead.
0: Sterling 273, traffic stop. 80 eastbound at the 4. It's a purple Dodge Charger, Wisconsin plate. 78487, B David over S Sam. 78487, B David over S Sam, Wisconsin.
1: To 73 Wisconsin, 78487 D David over SAM, clear, no record.

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0: Sterling, 252, traffic stop. Sterling, 252, traffic stop. I-88 westbound, Mapo 7. I-88 westbound, Mapo 7. Black Toyota Camry, Black Toyota Camry, Wisconsin. 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Hey, Adam L. Lincoln, XX-ray 9570, Wisconsin.
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1: Blue semi-truck tractor, blue semi-truck tractor, California trailer, 4 Victor, P-Paul, 8422, 4 V-Victor, P-Paul, 8422, California trailer. I-88 westbound at the 5, I-88 westbound at the 5.
0: To the CN California trailer, 4 V-Victor P-Paul, 8422, clear. 2024 Hyundai trailer.

0: 2269 update location. At the 4, I-80 westbound at the 4.
1: 269, 10-4.

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0: 48 something.

214 and fuck. Southern Ocean 214 and I'm stuck. 80 eastbound at the 98. 80 east at the 98 on a white truck tractor, white truck tractor, no visible registration.

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1: Ocean 214, 10-4.

Sterling Ocean, 201 Travis Town. Eighty eastbound 15, it's a red Ford F-150 with a topper. It's got a license plate that's covered by a plate cover, and I don't believe it's actually a license plate, it might be a test tag.

0: Sierra, that was 201. Looks like it's at New Hampshire. New Hampshire temp tag. It's got a plate, temporary plate number written in marker. R. Robert 3, D. David, R. Robert, K. King, T. Tom. Robert 3, David, Robert, King, Tom, New Hampshire.
1: Motion 201, New Hampshire, temporary, R. Robert 3, D. David, R. Robert, K. King, T. Tom, criminal record.

0: Charlie 273 Motors assist. Charlie 273 Motors assist. I-74 eastbound at mile post 18. I-74 eastbound mile post 18. It's a Iowa trailer plate, P-Paul, M. Mary, C. Charles, S. Sam 1. P-Paul, M. Mary, C. Charles, S. Sam 1, Iowa trailer plate. It's a truck pulling a camper.
1: Two 73 10-4 Iowa trailer, P-Paul, M. Mary, C. Charles, S. Sam 1, clear. Brown 90. High-low travel trailer.

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0: 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I need routine.
1: Ocean 201, can you send 9? We're 74 west of the 10th.
0: Eastbound at the 15. Can you guys turn around and help me out with the search real quick?
1: 10-4 on route, 52.

2 units, reckless driving, I-88 eastbound milepost 10. On milepost 10, 12-12, white truck tractor, flatbed semi-trailer hauling large white bags. White truck tractor, flatbed semi-trailer hauling large white bags. Make your own case, stay please, trip 2.

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1: Copy, left flight 3, 5 minutes out, St. Anthony. 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
0: Flank off, left flight 3, Shock 500 South, St. Anthony.
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0: Reinitiate incident, 9518 27th Street in Milan. 9518 27th Street in Milan. And can you attach 2 Frank 15? Secure an hour.
1: Come for.

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1: Charles 51.
0: Yes, stop 80 West 74, 80 West of the 74, 2 truck tractor, 7 trailer, California Porsche, 4 W William XX 6070, 4 WX 6070, California, the Porsche, 230 MCOs.
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0: 273, traffic stop.
1: 273, go ahead.
0: I-74 eastbound at the 23, correction, 24. I-74 eastbound at the 24, it's a dark gray Hyundai Elantra, Georgia plate, T-Tom E. Edwards, F-Rank 2640. T-Tom E. Edwards, F-Rank 2640, Georgia.

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1: T69 motor success.
0: Camper pulling a red trailer, I-80 westbound at the 17, I-80 westbound at the 70, 17. Camper pulling a trailer, camper pulling a vehicle, 275-492, 275-492.

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1: Two sixty-nine, 10-4.
0: Calling Charles 51.
1: You want, go ahead.
0: As well. I'm not getting a response back. Did you get anything on that trailer?
1: Ten-4, it's in the sessions.
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1: Charles 51, 10-4.

0: Since G21 traffic stop.
1: Eastbound at the 104, 80 east at the 104, it's on a white Chrysler Pacifica, Virginia, T-Tom, Adam, Sam, 6700. Tom, Adam, Sam, 6700, Virginia.
2: Ocean 221, Virginia, T-Tom, Adam, Sam, 6700. Clear. Northern 26 Chrysler.

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1: 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Two down 26, 10-4.

cab temperature is 67 or 37 to 66 degrees.

0: Strike 269, IMSA.
1: 269, go ahead.
0: I-74 eastbound at the 24, I-74 eastbound at the 24, blue semi-truck, tractor-trailer, blue semi-truck, tractor-trailer, trailer 988097, same over Tom, 988097, same over Tom.
1: 269, so far.
2: Sterling Charles, 51 clear.
1: Charles 51, 10-4.

0: Sterling 252 M South.
1: 252, go ahead.
0: Sterling 252 M South, I-74 eastbound, mile post 25, I-74 eastbound, mile post 25. White trip tractor, white semi trailer, white trip tractor, white semi trailer, Tennessee, 731-872 T-Tom, 731-872 T-Tom, Tennessee.
1: T-Tom, clear. 2027 Vanguard.

0: 269 status.
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1: Sterling 252, secure 30 MCS.
0: Two 42 10-4. Person 252 10-4.

0: Trip 2 units. If anybody's in the area, I-80 around the 35. I-80 westbound at the 35 and a half. I have a car fire involving a black Jeep. Fire is requesting a trooper on scene. And a 1050 PDO 80 eastbound at the 35.
1: Charlie 270, I'll be in route from the 74 mile post 25, code 2.
0: 273, 10-4. Sir, which one are you going to go to?
1: Well, be in route to the crash.
0: 10-4.
2: Sterling, 135, I'll be en route to that vehicle fire as well.
0: 135, so far.
3: Sterling, Ocean 201, I'll be code 2.
0: Ocean 201, so far.

0: Ocean 201 Sterling, were you going to the fire or the crash? I believe the fire is out. I'm not sure why the fire department's requesting a trooper.
1: We're going to go to the fire. I'll swing by there first.
0: Step 4.

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0: Heady west, I'm on post 84. Heady west, I'm on post 84, gray Mazda. Gray Mazda, Minnesota, SAM X-ray King 687. 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

0: Huron Ocean 201. Either one, go ahead and start a flatbed tow truck. It's a rental vehicle. It was on fire. It's out now. Fire department's confirmed that. And since it's a rental car, I'll go ahead and do a tow report on it. It's a black Jeep, Maryland, 6 George C. Charles, 1418. 6 George Charles, 1418, Maryland.
1: Ocean 201 so far.
2: Copy that.
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0: Charlie 269, Clear Patrol.
1: 269, come for.
0: Ocean 2201 from 269. Do you need assistance?
2: I'm good with the vehicle fire.
3: I'm just going to do a tow report and wait for the tow. And a vehicle on the other side, about a quarter mile from me on the eastbound side. I think somebody's going to that.
1: Ocean 201, INSAS is a no. Your toll number is 513.
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0: 273, 135. Do you want me to spin around and check on that 1050 until you get here?
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0: Philly 241, what traffic's up? Philly 241, traffic stop, West Jackson and Canal Street, West Jackson and Canal Street, Ottawa, Black GMC Arcadia, Black GMC Arcadia, L Lincoln, O Ocean, V Victor, V Boy, O Ocean, V Boy, 1. L Lincoln, O Ocean, V Victor, V Boy, O Ocean, V Boy, 1.
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0: Sure, on Ocean 201, I'm being route with the driver to Moline Airport. And information is in the notes.
1: Ocean 201, 10-4.

afternoon. It's Troop 2, DUI, I-74 eastbound, mile post 8 in lane 1. DUI, I-74 eastbound, mile post 8 in lane 1, 1405, gold, older model, Buick LeSabre sedan. Gold, older Buick LeSabre sedan, no registration, white temporary tag in the right back window. Violator male black, on his phone, driving 20 miles per hour in lane 1, slamming on brakes in traffic. Baker MK, stay police, Troop 2. K-System, some fun.

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0: 10-4. I'll get into here in just a second.
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0: 9 Charles 48, Charlie 7.
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0: Stop. Route 6 in Illinois, 84. Route 6 in Illinois, 84. Kelowna. So, pickup truck pulling a black flatbed trailer. Pickup truck pulling a black flatbed trailer. No 28 on the trailer.
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0: Sterling, 252, Motors Assist. Sterling, 252, Motors Assist, I-80, eastbound, mile post 14, I-80, eastbound, mile post 14, Blue Ford Escape. A Adam, Q Queen, 64844. A Adam, Q Queen, 64844.
1: Two 52 A Adam, Q Queen, 64844. Clear Blue 2024 Utility.

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1: One Frank 26, we will all three be clear from this location. We'll be en route to the Illini State Park in Marseilles to put back on the river, reference a abandoned jet ski.
0: One Frank 26, 10-4.
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1: You can stay on this one. How much time is left on? Can you add 2 more hours for us? Thank you.
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0: 1336 160th Avenue, Aledo, Mercer County. 1336 160th Avenue, Aledo, Mercer County. 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Can you add 1 Frank 35 as well, please?
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1: 5943.
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1: What's up, Mark? Gary, I'll be tagging it, marking it.
0: Charles 51, 10-4.

0: or like 263 pedestrian. Sterling, 263 pedestrian, the ID westbound, mile post 82, male white, white tank top, blue jeans, male white, white tank top, blue jeans.
1: Two 63 10-4.

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0: 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Wanted. Caution, violent tendencies. Male, white, 6'205", blonde and brown. One of her relation violation for assault. The extradition is surrounding states only out of Nevada. And he's valid, Illinois. Corrected, go ahead.
1: 10-4, secure 30. You ran out of gas. I'll be giving a ride to Loves in Utica. I'll be adding notes in a second.
0: 10-4.

Strong 271, try Rick Knopf. 271, go ahead. Black Cadillac, G George F. Frank, 94602, G George F. Frank, 94602. G George F. Frank, 94602, clear Black 2014 Cadillac.

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0: 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On that 23, Stevenson Road, Ottawa. White Nissan pickup, white Nissan Titan. Illinois B truck, 424-8820. 424-8820, Illinois B.
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We have Black Harley Davidson, Black Harley Davidson. Motorcycle, F-Rank, Tucson, 9694, Tucson, 9694, motorcycle.

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2: Charles 48, 10-4.

0: 271 traffic debris.
1: What?
0: I-39 northbound at the 55. I-39 northbound at the 55. Report of some lumber and steel sheeting and scrap material down the middle both lanes.
1: 10-4 now.
0: 271, 10-4.

0: 259 Sterling Motors Assist.
1: Good.
0: 80 eastbound on pole 64, I-80 eastbound on pole 64, white Range Rover, right shoulder, vehicle smoking, won't start.
1: Ten four. North 33rd and East 12.
0: 259 10 4.

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0: Sterling 59, arrived at 80 eastbound, milepost 33, at 80 eastbound, milepost 53. We're on the construction cell. Right shoulder.
1: 259, so far.

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1: Two 59, go ahead.
0: Dorian, it's going to be on a white Range Rover, D. George, F. Frank, 63451. George, Frank, 63451.
1: 10-4.

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0: 22 Morrison.
1: 222, go ahead.
0: 22 Morrison, I-74 westbound, mile post, 10.2. I-74 westbound, mile post, 10.2. Truck pulling camper, truck pulling camper. Ohio trailer, B-Boy Adam Union, 834. B-Boy Adam Union, 834, Ohio trailer.

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0: 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They're helping route ETA is approximately 30 minutes. 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
0: 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She advises she's going to be back en route to the vehicle and is requesting the next available rotational tow be towed to the Sapp Brothers in La Salle, Peru.

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0: 222 motors assist.
1: 22, go ahead.
0: 74 eastbound at the 21.5. 74 eastbound at the 21.5. It's a gray Chevy Uplander. The message came from Henry County. They advise it has 6 occupants.
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0: 222 10-4.

15 is reckless driving, I-80 eastbound on 453. Reckless driving, I-80 eastbound on 453. 1721. 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

0: Sterling, 263, arrived at that point, assist, copy 1028. Sterling, 263, 1028, Silver Chevy Uplander, Silver Chevy Uplander, out of Saskatchewan, 945, P Policy Charles, Ida, 945, P Policy Charles, Ida, out of Saskatchewan.
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0: Sterling, 263-10-27 out of Saskatchewan. Last of Steiner, Sam, T. Tom, E. Edward, I. Ida, and Nora, E. Edward, R. Robert. First of Kevin, common spelling, D. David Middle. Steiner, Kevin, D. David. Male, 7490, 7490, out of Saskatchewan.
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0: Charles 217 status.
1: Sterling Charles 217, here 2 hours.
0: Charles 217, 10-4.
2: Sterling 263 information.
0: 263, go ahead.
2: Sterling 263 information. The vehicle, VIN's a match, is tagged. We'll be transporting the family to the pilot in Woodhull. Notes added.
0: 263, 10-4.
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0: 222, 10-4.

0: Wintering 30, Sterling, injured animal.
1: Sterling, Wintering 30, go ahead.
0: Wintering 30, I have a report of an injured owl that is caught in a fishing line at Big Bureau Creek under the Red Bridge. Big Bureau Creek under the Red Covered Bridge just north of Interstate 80.
1: Ten-four, I'll be in route from Utica.
0: 130, 10-4.
1: Sterling 263 arrived, no standard.
2: 263, 10-4.
3: Sterling 222, same traffic.
2: 222, 10-4.

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0: 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Be East 21st Road and North 4750th Road, LaSalle County, East 21st Road, North 4750th Road, LaSalle County, secure 30.

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0: 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You know, black Toyota. F-Frank C. Charles, 65066. 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
1: Copy, Life Flight 2, landed back at base. If you could call in, we've got one quick question on the leg when you get a second.
0: Copy that, will be.